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2: If the food is expensive, don't travel, stay at home. What are you, where are you going?
0: One more.

morning offering. In the name of the Father, and of the Son, and of the Holy Spirit. Amen. O Jesus, through the Immaculate Heart of Mary, I offer you my prayers, works, joys, and sufferings of this day, in union with the holy sacrifice of Mass throughout the world. I offer them for all the intentions of your Sacred Heart, the salvation of souls, the reparation of sin, and the reunion of all Christians. I offer them for the intentions of our bishops and of all apostles of prayer, and in particular for those recommended by our Holy Father this month. Amen.

My name is Enoch Langwa, a member and chairperson of St. Kizito Church Choir in Zambia, a choir that has organized for you Marian concert, which will take place on the 18th day of October 2026 in Zambia Parish at exactly 3 p.m. Entrance is purely free. So you are all most welcome. Our reading today is taken from the book of Job, chapter 1, verses 6 to 22. The Lord gave, and the Lord has taken away. Blessed be the name of the Lord. There was a day when the sons of God came to present themselves before the Lord, and Satan also came amongst them. The Lord said to Satan, "From where have you come?" Satan answered the Lord, "From going back and forth on the earth, and from walking up and down on it." The Lord said to Satan, "Have you considered my servant Job, that there is none like him on the earth, a blameless and upright man, who fears God and turns away from evil?" Then Satan answered the Lord, "Does Job fear God for nothing? Have you not put a hedge about him and his house and all that he has on every side? You have blessed the work of his hands, and his possessions have increased in the land. But put forth your hand now, and touch all that he has, and he will curse you to your face." And the Lord said to Satan, "Behold, all that he has is in your power. Only upon himself do not put forth your hand." So Satan went forth from the presence of the Lord. Now there was a day when his sons and daughters were eating and drinking wine in their eldest brother's house. And there came a messenger to Job and said, "The oxen were plowing and the donkeys feeding beside them, and the Sabines fell upon them and took them, and slew the servants with the edge of the sword, and I alone have escaped to tell you." While he was yet speaking, there came another and said, "The fire of God fell from heaven and burned up the sheep and the servants and consumed them, and I alone have escaped to tell you." While he was speaking, there came another and said, "The Chaldeans formed three companies, made a raid upon the camels and took them, and slew servants with the edge of the sword, and I alone have escaped to tell you." While he was yet speaking, there came another and said, "Your sons and daughters were eating and drinking wine in their eldest brother's house, and behold, a great wind came across the wilderness and struck the four corners of the house, and it fell upon the young people, and they are all dead. And I alone have escaped to tell you." Then Job arose and tore his robe and shaved his head and fell upon the ground and worshipped. And he said, "Naked I came from my mother's womb, and naked shall I return. The Lord gave, and the Lord has taken away. Blessed be the name of the Lord." In all this, Job did not sin or charge God with wrong. The word of the Lord. Responsorial Psalm. Our response is, "Lord, turn your ear to me. Hear my words. Lord, turn your ear to me. Hear my words. O Lord,
hear a cause that is just. Pay heed to my cry. Turn your ear to my prayer. No deceit is on my lips. Response: Lord, turn your ear to me, hear my words. From you may justice come forth, your eyes discern what is upright. Search my heart and visit me by night. Test me by fire, and you will find no wrong in me. Response: Lord, turn your ear to me, hear my words. To you I call, for you will surely heed me, O God. Turn your ear to me, hear my words. Display your merciful love. By your right hand you deliver from their foes those who put their trust in you. Response: Lord, turn your ear to me, hear my words. Brethren, let's rise up and welcome the gospel.

The Son of Man came not to be served, but to serve, and to give his life as a ransom for many.

0: Our gospel today is taken from the book of St. Luke, chapter 9, from verses 46 to 50. An argument started between the disciples about which of them was the greatest. Jesus knew what thoughts were going through their minds, and he took a little child and set him by his side, and then said to them, "Anyone who welcomes this little child in my name welcomes me, and anyone who welcomes me welcomes the one who sent me. For the least among you all, that is the one who is great." John spoke up, "Master," he said, "we saw a man casting out devils in your name, and because he is not with us, we try to stop him." But Jesus said to him, "You must not stop him. Anyone who is not against you is for you." And this is the gospel of the Lord. Dear brothers and sisters, good morning. We thank the Lord for this new day. We thank the Lord for this new week. We thank the Lord for all the blessings that he has prepared for us in this week. And we pray and that we may wholeheartedly receive those graces, those blessings, to be able to journey with him in our journey of faith, following the example of Job we are going to listen to, we have listened to today. So, dear brothers and sisters, today we have started our meditation on the book of Job. Our meditation as a believer, and most especially our meditation as a Christian believer. So the whole of this week, the first readings will be taken from the book of Job, with the exception of 2 days. Tomorrow, when we shall be celebrating the Feast of the Archangels, and on Friday, when we shall be celebrating the Feast of the Guardian Angels. But the other days, the first reading will be taken from the book of Job. So let us use this chance to read through, to meditate and reflect on the message of this book as believers and as Christians. And in our meditation, I invite you to take the matrimony promises as the basis, as the mirror for our reflection on the message of this book of Job. Our faith is founded on love. Love between God and his people. And St. Paul is very clear. He gives the example, Jesus, God, and the church. So the unity, the love between God and his people is to be compared between the love of the couple, of the married couple. And the married couple in the holy matrimony, they promise each other. This is what we call the matrimony promises. And I think what is promised, what is contained in their promises, is really the essence also of our promises as followers of Christ, our baptismal promises. And this is what the married couple promise each other. "I take you to be my husband, my wife. I promise to be faithful to you. I promise to be faithful to you in good times and in bad times, for richer, for poorer, in sickness and in health, until death do us apart." So those are the promises. The promise is to be faithful in whatever circumstances. To remain faithful in good times or in bad times. for richer or for poorer, sickness or health, until death do us apart. And this is what we are going to find in Job. This is what we are going to find in Job. He is going to remain faithful to his God up to the end. Up to the end. So, dear brothers and sisters, I invite you that as we meditate on this book of Job, trying to see how a believer, how a Christian can live his faith, especially in difficult moments, especially in moments of suffering. And surely for us, Job is the precursor of our Lord Jesus Christ. Our Lord Jesus Christ also, who never gave up in his faith, in his Father who sent him. So I invite you, as we meditate on this book of Job, also to meditate on the life of the married couple, their promises, and there are many who live those promises. Surely some they don't, but many. And thanks to them, we have, you could say, good citizens. We have good people who are also ready to be faithful to others. Faithful to others. So I invite you, let us take the promises, the matrimony promises, as a basis for our reflection on our faith. Is our faith also in good times and bad times, for richer, for poorer, in sickness or in health? Or in health? And then, what is going to make difference even for us as a believer, and looking at surely Job and our Lord Jesus Christ, is that death is not going to be a moment of separation. On the contrary, it is going to be a bridge. It is going to be a door which opens us, that this unity is going to be an eternal unity in the life to come. The Lord be with you.
1: And with your spirit.
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3: It is the news at 12 o'clock on Radio Sapientia. You're most welcome. My name is Sunday Gloria Abwatch. All is set for the coronation of the new Omukama of Toro, Edward Rukidi Nyabongo I, tomorrow, Tuesday, September 29th of 2026. The mother of King Designate Edward Rukidi Nyabongo I was on Sunday evening warmly received at Karuzika Palace in Fort Portal City, where she will temporarily reside ahead of her son's coronation. Eustace Mwekijanangoma Moti arrived at the palace in a convoy accompanied by many of her family, clan members, friends and village mates. The convoy moved through Fort Portal City before making its way to Karuzika Palace, where Simwe was welcomed with relations and celebrations by members of the Babito royal clan and other well-wishers. Prince Charles Kamurasi, head of the Babito royal clan, officially welcomed Asimwe and members of her Abagombe clan to the palace. Kamurasi described her arrival as the beginning of a new chapter in the history of the Toro kingdom. He handed Asimwe the palace house where she would stay and formally gave her permission to begin carrying out her duties as the mother of the King. Kamurasi then led Asimwe and her entourage into the palace. Bunyoro Kitara Kingdom Prime Minister Andrew Byakutaga has confirmed that Omukama Dr. Solomon Kafabusa is unwell and receiving treatment. Byakutaga, however, did not disclose whether King is receiving treatment or the nature of his illness. Byakutaga has, however, appealed to the people of Bunyoro to remain peaceful and united as the King receives treatment, warning against turning his illness into another source of confrontation within the kingdom. Byakutaga's confirmation comes amid his growing concern over the King's health and renewed questions about his whereabouts and ability to carry out his royal duties. The confirmation follows remarks by Fred Mugenyi Ruchunya, the Okwir of Chief Prince of the Babito ruling clan, who recently said the King's health was deteriorating and called for him to be taken abroad for specialized medical treatment. The latest disclosure brings renewed attention to the health of Omukama Iguru, whose condition also became a matter of public concern in 2024. In October that year, the King was airlifted to Kampala in a military aircraft and admitted to Ruby Hospital after his health reportedly deteriorated. Criminal networks are increasingly exploiting national borders and advances in technology to expand activities such as terrorism, trafficking in persons, cybercrime, and money laundering, prompting calls for stronger international cooperation to combat the growing threat. Uganda's Minister for Justice and Constitutional Affairs, Norbert Mao, says the country can effectively tackle emerging and cross-border criminal threats on its own. Mao made the call while addressing the 15th United Nations Congress on Crime Prevention and Criminal Justice, which is being held in Abu Dhabi, United Arab Emirates, from September 26th to October 1st of 2026. Mao, who is leading Uganda's delegation to the Congress, welcomed the Abu Dhabi Declaration and the Congress theme of access accelerating crime prevention, criminal justice and the rule of law in the digital age. According to a statement from the Governance and Security Program, a secretariat at the Minister of Justice and Constitutional Affairs, Mao said Uganda supports positions advanced by the Africa Group and the Group of 77 China and considers effective crime prevention and criminal justice critical to sustainable development and the protection of human dignity. He said Uganda attaches a particular importance to extradition, mutual legal assistance and information sharing among its countries, arguing that stronger cooperation is needed to prevent national borders from becoming safe havens for criminals involved in transnational activities. Mao also welcomed technical assistance and capacity building support from international partners while stressing that such interventions should be aligned with Uganda's national priorities. The first Deputy Prime Minister, Rebecca Kadaga, has warned job seekers against falling victim to fake employment opportunities, saying unscrupulous individuals are exploiting youth's desperation for jobs to lure them into illegal activities. Kadaga said she has been receiving distressing calls from youths who were allegedly coerced into traveling to different parts of the country after responding to fraudulent job adverts posted on social media. She made the remarks while addressing congregants during the climax of the Busoga prayer week in Mayuge district. Kadaga said some individuals post fake job advertisements and invite unsuspecting job seekers to apply for positions that do not exist. According to Kadaga, some of those who respond to the adverts are transported in trucks and confined in unknown locations where they are allegedly subjected to exploitation and asked to pay money to facilitate what they believe are employment opportunities. She said some of the victims have ended up in illegal mining activities and other unlawful operations, while others have reportedly been exposed to groups suspected of involvement in terrorism and armed activities. Kadaga said she has received numerous calls for stranded youths in areas including Kasese and Busia, asking for assistance to return home after allegedly spending months under the control of people who had promised them employment. She urges job seekers to exercise caution when responding to employment adverts, particularly those circulated through social media, and to verify the authenticity of prospective employers before traveling or making payments. The Forum for Democratic Change has accused the government of neglecting the tourism sector, arguing that inadequate funding and poor infrastructure are undermining one of Uganda's major sources of foreign exchange and employment. Speaking during the FDC media briefing on Monday, the party's Deputy Secretary for Publicity, Publication and Documentation, Mlindwa Walid Lubega, said the government's World Tourism Day celebrations could not conceal what he described as persistent failures in the sector. Fanfare cannot hide the truth. This government has failed the tourism sector, Lubega said. He noted that tourism contributes about 9% of Uganda's gross domestic product and remains one of the country's major foreign exchange earners and employers of young people. However, Lubega said the sector received only 430 billion shillings in direct funding during the 2025-26 financial year, out of a national budget of more than 72 trillion shillings, less than 1% of the budget for a sector that brings in 9% of Uganda's GDP, he said. Lubega also criticized government for failing to fully release funds planned for the tourism sector, saying the situation had persisted for several years. And in foreign news, 28 people have been killed in two mass shootings hours apart in South Africa, the latest gun violence to hit the country. 18 people were killed when 8 gunmen stormed a bar close to Johannesburg on Saturday evening, with 14 more injured. In a separate shooting in the early hours of Sunday morning, 10 people were killed outside an entertainment venue in a township near Cape Town, and A further 11 were injured. South Africa has one of the highest murder rates in the world and has struggled to contain gang-related gun violence in recent years. Police have not given a definite motive for either of the latest attacks. In Johannesburg, gunmen opened fire on customers outside the bar before continuing the attack inside and torching two vehicles before fleeing. Police said only four of those killed have been identified so far. Gauteng Police Commissioner Lieutenant General Tom Tombeni said people from Ethiopia and Lesotho were among those caught in the shooting, but that the vast majority were South African. He also said police believed the motive behind the shooting was robbery, as personal belongings had been taken, but that they could not rule out TAF was between illegal mining groups. And finally, today in history, on this day, 28th day of September in 1970, the death of Egyptian President Gamal Abdel Nasser, the iconic pan-Arab leader and second president of Egypt, died of a heart attack in Cairo, leading to his succession by Anwar Sadat. That ends the news. I'm Sunday Gloria Abuoch on Radio Sapientia.
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3: This is an announcement. St. Peter's SSS in Zambia, Old Students Association Spenosa, invites all old students for their annual general meeting to be held on Sunday 4th of October 2026 from 9 a.m. to 1 p.m. at St. Peter's SS in Zambia Playground.
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6: Hello, Radio Sapiens.
0: Yes, sir.
6: 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Father, I'm sorry to say, I'm going to say, I'm going to say, I'm going to say, I'm going to say, Mama Maria, I'm going to say, I'm going to say, I'm going to say, I'm going to say, I'm going to say, Father, I'm going to say, I'm going to say, Father, I'm going to say,
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3: Good afternoon. It is 2 minutes past 4 p.m. This is the news on Radio Sapiencia. I am Sunday Gloria Aboch. Makindye, Chief Magistrate's Court, presided over by Grade 1 Magistrate Aida Nanjala, has remanded Vincent Arnold Nsamba, Elias Setenda, to Luzira Upper Prison until 3rd of November this year. Nsamba is the prime suspect in the death of the legendary Ugandan musician and saxophonist Moses Matovu of the Afrigo Band, who died last week when he allegedly boxed and severely injured him over a love relationship at Kibuli. He later died from Kibuli Hospital at the age of 77. Nsamba was brought before court this afternoon to have charges of murder read to him. During the court proceedings, the prosecution told court that investigations into the alleged murder are still ongoing. The court remanded Nsamba to Luzira Upper Prison until 3rd of November this year, when he is expected to return to court for further mention. The second suspect in the murder of Moses Matovu, Rose to Musime, was also brought at the court premises. However, she was not presented to court. The prosecution alleges that on the 24th day of September, Nsamba killed a musician and a Afrigo Band co-founder, Moses Matovu, at Kibuli Depot and Market Zone B in Makindye Division. Opposition party People's Front for Freedom, PFF, has appealed to the government to provide a supplementary budget to support Ugandans severely affected by drought. Addressing journalists at the party quarters along Katonga Road in Kampala, PFF acting chairman Lulume Baiga said prolonged drought conditions over the past 3 months have affected farmers in several parts of the country, and the country should worry of food shortage. Baiga says the government should provide affected farmers with needs and other necessary support to recover from this challenge, among others loans. Baiga has also condemned rampant deforestation in the country, questioning the continued destruction of forests amidst the role of government agencies responsible for environmental protection.
4: Calls for an emergency action by government. One, to cause a supplementary budget to support the Ministry of Agriculture and Monetary Industries and Fisheries. And the supplementary budget we propose should be financed by cutting the defense, state house, and the office of the president expenditure. These are the areas which low hanging fruit where we can cut expenditure and put it in an emergency budget to finance seeds, faster growing seeds for food crops, and ensuring that they are distributed throughout the country in a federal manner.
3: He has further proposed that a part of the parish development model funds be redirected towards acquiring agricultural machinery, including tractors, to support farmers and increase agricultural products.
4: The northern region has 2,788 parishes. 2,788 parishes. Each parish gets 100 million. If you multiply, you'll get 278 billion per year. 278 billion, if you divide that money by 50 million, you will be able to get 5,576 tractors. And when you divide this by the parishes, you'll get 2 tractors per parish. Something visible, something that can expand food production.
3: The The police have confirmed 3 people are dead and 6 others sustained serious injuries following a suspected arson incident in the early hours of today in Nansana West, Nansana Municipality, Wakiso District. According to the police, the deceased have been identified as Balali Isa Bidie, Namulondo Anet, and Nonyombi Violent. Police say the 3 victims were burnt beyond recognition. The police spokesperson Kitumira Soke says the incident occurred at a rental property owned by Nyombi Violent, who also died in the fire. Police believe Violent may have been the person who started the fire. Soke says they are investigating the incident as a case of arson after preliminary findings indicated that the person suspected of starting the fire first chased some of her children out of the house before the fire spread. Police say investigations into the circumstances surrounding the fire are ongoing. The police have said they have no information on the whereabouts of Baba TV journalist Eria Jengo, who has been missing for close to 3 weeks. Police spokesperson Kitumaru Soke made the remarks while responding to questions from the journalist during the Monday police press briefing at the police headquarters in Naguru. Jengo's family last week petitioned the Uganda Human Rights Commission seeking its intervention in efforts to establish his whereabouts. Jengo's mother and her husband traveled from Nakaseke to Kampala to submit the petition, accompanied by leaders of the Uganda Journalists Association. The family noted that Jengo's disappearance has caused them distress, particularly because he was supporting the family and helping provide for his younger siblings. His mother appealed to President Museveni to intervene and help secure her son's return. The police have not provided further details on investigations into Jengo's disappearance.
0: I go by the saying of Mao Zedong. No information, no right to speak. Because if I give you what I don't know, that would be simply my own construct. So for the moment, I do not have information at the moment. But as soon as I get it, I can already give it to you.
3: Parliament is set to resume business tomorrow with several key items on the order paper. The House will receive a statement from the Minister of Water and Environment on the sector's performance for financial year 2025-26. MPs will also consider a proposal to borrow 31.98 million euros from the government of France to finance the construction and equipping of the Uganda Cancer Institute in Mbarara Regional Oncology Center. The House will further consider reports and petitions concerning graduates of Ernest Cook Ultrasound Research and Education Institute and former students of Chambogo University concerning the validity of the degrees awarded to the students in the years 2011 to 2017. Parliament will also receive a report from the Committee of Parliament on Presidential Affairs on the livestock restocking in Acholi, Lao and Teso subregions. Parliament's Committee on Commissions, Statutory Authorities and State Enterprises, COSASE, has handed over officials of the Local Government Finance Commission to the Criminal Investigations Directorate, CID, for investigations into missing government assets worth billions of shillings. The officials, led by Adam Babale, Secretary to the Local Government Finance Commission, appeared before the committee chaired by Mwadan Kunyinji to respond to queries from the Auditor General's report that include, among others, mismanagement of government assets, that is, motor vehicles whose registration details, logbooks, and insurance records could not be traced, whose combined value is in billions of shillings. COSASE also questioned the commission over missing information technology equipment valued at about 141.8 million shillings. The items include 41 desktop computers worth 91 million shillings, 7 laptops valued at 13 million shillings, as well as printers, projectors, monitors, and notepad, and a video recorder. The officials failed to provide satisfactory evidence to the missing assets. The committee chairperson, Mwada Nkunyinji, directed CID officers attached to Parliament to accompany the officials and search the commission stores and other locations where the items are suspected to be kept, and the officials were further called to reappear in the same COSASE committee on Monday, 5th October 2026, this time with the Commission's leadership and commissioners to provide further explanations on the missing assets.
0: Now, what is striking out among the many was the observation that motor vehicles, Toyota Corolla 2010 make, another Toyota Corolla 2010 make, Toyota Land Cruiser Prado TXL 3000, Toyota Land Cruiser TXL 3000, and Toyota Land Cruiser Prado TXL 3000, all these valued at billions of Uganda shillings, according to the investigation by Toyota General, were found to be lacking the respective registration details and logbooks. So it is hard to tell whether these vehicles belong to the local government finance commission, or they belong to individuals, or they were sold off. Now, their whereabouts are unclear. What the Auditor General observed is that they found vehicles, but the backup documents are missing.
3: Opposition in Parliament is calling for a special audit into the Lobowa International Specialized Hospital project, with the leader of opposition, Joel Senyunyi, demanding greater accountability over the public funds committed to the project, close to 1.5 trillion shillings. The renewed call comes amid his continued concerns over the progress of the hospital and Parliament's efforts to conduct oversight of the project. Weeks ago, Senyunyi and other opposition MPs were denied access to the hospital construction site, despite a written directive from the Health Minister Chris Bariomonsi authorizing their inspection. The legislators had planned to assess the progress of the project as part of Parliament's oversight poll, but found the site inaccessible. LOP Senyunyi says the latest incident adds to long-standing questions surrounding the project, including its financing, construction progress and expenditure. He says the project was last audited in 2022 and now calls on the Auditor General to conduct a new audit for Parliament to independently scrutinize the project and establish what has been achieved against the money spent. Meanwhile, Senyunyi has vowed to continue being on crossroads with any person or government institution that violates human rights. He has condemned the continuous abductions of Ugandans, saying government should account for any Ugandans, regardless of the political party or crime committed, and produce them in courts of law within the 42 hours as mandated by law. The National Identification and Registration Authority, NIRA, is set to offer a range of identity-related services during its first National Identity Symposium and Expo at Kololo Independence Grounds from September 29th to 30th. Claire Olama, NIRA Registrar, says the event will mark 100 years since Uganda's boundaries were defined in 1926, a milestone that is significant in determining citizenship by birth. She says the Expo will bring together different government agencies to provide services including birth and death registration, marriage registration, change of particulars and national ID processing. The registrar says applicants seeking changes to their personal details must still meet all legal requirements including statutory declarations and deed polls, but eligible applicants will be able to complete the process and receive their cards within 3 days. The Expo will also feature discussions on contested citizenship among its border communities, as well as health services, banking, tax registration, and public feedback sessions.
5: So we want to come together and bring the whole ecosystem together and make an attempt to have conversation on what have we achieved, what is still pending in identifying every citizen, and what do we need to do very differently. In these 3 days, ladies and gentlemen, we will offer you a plethora of services. We will offer you all the NIRA services, beginning from registration of birth. We will be issuing birth certificates instantly. We will be issuing death certificates for your loved ones that passed away. We will also be demonstrating and actually doing marriage registration.
3: That ends the news on Radio Sapientia. I am Sunday Gloria Abwatch.
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3: Holy Cross Family Ministries Uganda, together with the Office of the Pastoral Coordinator, Kampala Archdiocese, and Legion of Mary Uganda, invite all people of God to the Rosary Crusade on 2nd and 3rd of October 2026 at at Uganda Matters Pavilion Namugongo. The theme is One Family, One Rosary from Acts chapter 1 verse 14. The gates of the shrine will be opened on 2nd October 2026 at 3 p.m. and will close at 11 p.m. for all those who will participate in the vigil. We shall have Marian praises, confessions, talks, Holy Rosary, adoration, the Divine Mercy and Mass during the vigil. The climax of the crusade will be on 3rd October this year, starting with Rosary Procession at 8 a.m. and then Mass at 12 p.m. at the Uganda Matters Shrine Namugongo. Bring a friend and your family members along as we begin this month of the Holy Rosary from the Holy Land of the Uganda Matters in Namugongo. May God bless you all as you come.

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2: 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And by the way, I'm a Timothy Sapiencia. In Kurzia magazine. And Surio Musiki, Nebia Misanio.
1: The world today. And sing away immediately.
3: He deploys the military against the citizens, those who oppose him. We ask you to support our demands for accountability for the crimes against humanity that he has committed and continues to commit against the people of Uganda. I thank you.
4: Why do you go to the public if you don't have a public spirit? Why do you say I want to work for the public? If you don't work for the public, go and do your own private things.
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0: will own it and be responsible for dismantling all of the dangerous unexploded bombs and other weapons on the site.
1: 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In Singapore, immediately. Ubida Botia. Monday to Friday. In Singapore, immediately.
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4: we are ready for diplomacy. We are ready for war at the same time.
2: We are ready for diplomacy. 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
4: We are ready for diplomacy. 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
2: We are ready for diplomacy and we are ready for war at the same time. 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
7: 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You shall also be provided with an advocate to represent you at the cost of the state.
6: Nti era omusango gunatuka okuwulirwa oludda olwo gavumenti ejja kukuwa looya nga era ye nkusasulira.
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1: we had a deal we remain committed to that deal it was the US who withdrew with no justification
0: 2015 era batugezaako mu kutesa tuluka ku nzikiriziganya nebe bamenya enzikiriziganya eyo so sife
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2: The midterms, as you know, he stood at the UN and threatened to annihilate Iran. Are you preparing for this war to resume?
1: We are fully prepared.
0: We are fully prepared. 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
0: holiday we've changed our tactics to choose na mboko dio bwafe and we are fully prepared for that tubetegekedde bulungi amanyi butubagamba bugambye ebigambo bino ne tutabatera ko maloboza abo 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
1: 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If they are serious, that they want a deal to reopen the Strait of Hormuz.
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1: We have offered this 7-day plan. We want them to do certain things which we think they can do it in 4 or 5 days.
0: We want them to do certain things which we think they can do in 4 or 5 days. Walubye tuwa agala basoke babikole. Elanga basa walubikola muna kunganya tano.
1: And then on day 6, the Strait will be open. On day 7, we resume talks with them for the...
0: Holiday. 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
1: Our proposal is very clear. We are ready to open the strait.
0: Ulira nti proposal ya very very clear. Ila tulivete gefo kugula kagolomolo kano.
1: If certain things are done.
0: If certain things are done. Singaba webimwe vikolebwa.
1: By the US. And these certain things are not new. Have not come from the space.
0: Bino vietuwa sabie simi piate bivudemu buengula.
1: These are our rights that we want to be respected.
0: Nti tuwa saba kusachitibwa mudembe ya fe. 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
1: First of all, we want to end this war of aggression.
0: Nti tuwa gala itisoke da utonu rubirenga luko mekereze. 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
1: They started this war 8 months ago. With the hope that in 2-3 days, you know, they can win the war. It's now 8 months.
0: Holiday. 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
1: And we want it to be ended. We want our monies, our assets, which are illegally frozen.
0: Tuagale sente za fenebio bugagabia febiasa ke mfumbo mugu chamo. 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
1: 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So we want certain things that US has already committed itself in the previous, you know.
0: Ikali, holi kushena munya katonye zanyafa medio sapiens and cruza magazine stroyo muziki. 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
4: This is a procession from 10 p.m. As security, we are going to secure that route. That road, the Bwamba Road, we shall have a cut-off from Obutebe from 9:30. Whoever is using the Bwamba Road going to Ntoroko, Wundibujo. From Kampala, you'll be using Kamenge Road. You go to Arubaho. But this is going to be for a short time as the trek is on. For any inconveniences or anyone planning to move, if you're sleeping that side, you should move early. So whoever is going to be part of the procession, or to, let us be very cautious.
3: Zoe nteekateeka ku kanisa ya St John Cathedral e Kabarore mu kibuga Fort Portal wewategekeddwa service olunaku olw'enkya buli kyetaagisa kyenkana kiwedde. 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
5: We are prepared to host you because everything is available and Christians are warming up to come and join us in tomorrow's service. And as Toro Kingdom, whenever we have coronation, we always begin with a service at St. John's Cathedral. The reason is Christianity was brought in this region by King Chebambe. And this church, St. John's Cathedral, was built under the leadership of Chebambe. We are only going to have only one speech in church. This speech will be given to us by Akiki Musuga, and the Bishop of Renzori will be the main celebrant.
3: Yomwogezi wa poliisi mu bitundu bya Renzori Vincent Twesige atubulidde buti entambula y'ebidduka n'abantu bagenda okubeera olunaku olw'enkya okuva ku kanisa ya St John's okutuuka mu kikaali ky'ekaluziika.
4: Tomorrow we have church. We have secured the church, you know. We shall have all the walkthroughs, checkpoints from 7. All roads will be diverted. There is no one will be using from Mpanga. There will be diversion. Whoever wants to come to for prayers, you're going to use Kamenge Road, Karamaga Stage, Chebambe Road. There is a parking in Chebambe Girls School. So whoever is using the town will be using Mpanga. You go to Kavundaire, Fort Portal SS, you can access Bamba Road and the CBD.
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6: 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All these valued at billions of Uganda shillings, according to the investigation by the Auditor General, were found to be lacking the respective registration details and logbooks. So it is hard to tell whether these vehicles belong to the local government finance commission, or they belong to individuals, or they were sold off. Now, their whereabouts are unclear. What the Auditor General observed is that they found vehicles, but the backup documents are missing.
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0: Whoever wants to fight in the spiritual world, you have to have the word of the Lord.
4: Wange chigambo chitala.
0: Because the word is a sword.
4: Wecho mutawo lwaffe.
0: Therefore, in our battle,
4: tutaga ebyokozesa.
0: We need things to use.
4: Ebimu ku byokozesa.
0: And one of the things to use.
4: Mwemuli, echigambo.
0: We have the word.
4: Amen.
0: Amen.
4: Yeah. Tulina okwongera okujukizibwa.
0: We have to be reminded.
4: Tuli mu lutalo.
0: That we are in the battle.
4: Era buli mukristu akimanyi tuli mu lutalo.
0: And therefore let every Christian know that we are in the battle.
4: Buli mukristu akimanyi nti tuli mu lutalo.
0: Every Christian should know that we are in the battle.
4: Otalo tutandikira wa kigenda okusokolaba olwaleero.
0: Where does the battle start from?
4: Era obutamanya tuli mutalo kintu kibi nnyo.
0: And if you don't know that you're in the battle, it is a very
4: bad thing. Oyinza otulo ate nga oli mu lutalo ne webakire obo bakize tulo.
0: Because you may sleep off when you're in the battle.
4: Mulwanyisa ayinza okudda mu tulo ng'emmundu evuga.
0: Which fighter can't sleep while bullets are
4: oli mu Kristo firing. Pastor wasenga Kristo wayingira mu lutalo.
0: And therefore, the moment you're a Christian, then you're in the battle.
4: Kastawa saying, Kastawa kids that push to power automatically.
0: The moment you accepted Jesus,
4: you are about to wazari, or you know, Kusa.
0: Just as automatic that you have to breathe as long as you are.
4: Or waka waka waka tonda.
0: The kingdom of the Lord.
4: Kastawa wagwamu barebo or rebo. Kastawa wagwamu rebo.
0: The moment the rebels. The moment the rebels fell into the kingdom of the Lord.
4: Omuyekera omubi. Oh, yeah, yeah, kubuyekera.
0: The bad one attacked it.
4: Kati okuva ku olwo ne utandika okubeera ku lutalo.
0: Ever since then.
4: Ola amateeka tugamba buliwa bw'amaanyi. 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
0: The kingdom of the Lord will be powerful.
4: Naye, kasome ku kitabo ky'okubikkulirwa.
0: Let's read
4: now. Revelations
0: chapter 12.
4: Revelations chapter 12.
0: Some of you sleep in the battle, you even ask for pillows.
4: Amen.
0: Yes, amen. That's why the Lord asked the apostles he had gone
4: with. You
0: could not even stay awake to
4: pray.
0: Because the Lord knew that it was a battle.
4: Kale kasomeyo Revelation za kubikulira 12 musanvu paka 15. Awo ni wabawo olutalo muguru.
0: Then war broke out in heaven.
4: Luka kunsi. Batandikire ni lukeno. Awo ni wabawo olutalo muguru.
0: Then war broke out in heaven.
4: Mikaeli ne amalaikabe nebalwanyisa okusota.
0: Michael and his angels fought against the dragon.
4: Okusota nagwo neguluwanyisa negubalwanyisa neamaleka baagwo.
0: But the dragon was...
4: Let me first read and then we also go. 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
0: You have to keep in mind that when the devil starts it, you also fight.
4: It's you to start on the battle.
0: Start on the battle.
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0: Revelation chapter 12 verse 7 to 17. Then war broke out in heaven. Michael and his angels fought against the dragon, who fought back with his angels, but the dragon was defeated. And he and his angels were not allowed to stay in heaven any longer. The huge dragon was thrown out, that ancient serpent called the devil or Satan, that deceived the world, that deceived the whole world. He was thrown down to earth, and all his angels with him. Then I heard a loud voice in heaven saying, now God's salvation has come. Now God has shown his power as king, Now his Messiah has shown his authority. For the one who stood before our God and accused our brothers and sisters day and night has been thrown out of heaven. Our brothers and sisters won the victory over him by the blood of the Lamb and by the truth which they proclaimed. And they were willing to give up their lives and die. And so

0: dragon is attacked. And then from his mouth, the dragon poured out a flood of water after the woman, so that it would carry her away. But the earth helped the woman. It opened its mouth and swallowed the water that had come from the dragon's mouth. The dragon was furious with the woman and went off to fight against the rest of the descendants. All those who obey God's commandments and are faithful to the truth revealed by Jesus, the word of the Lord.
1: Thanks be to God. Amen.
0: Amen.
1: Bagaye tuli mu lutalo.
0: Told you we are in the battle.
1: Mu lutalo lwatandikira mu ggulu.
0: This battle started where from heaven.
1: Malaika nga asindikiddwa okulwetebamu obutereevu. Michael ne Jerie.
0: Well, Angel Michael was
1: sent
0: to engage in the battle.
1: Nga kizuuliddwa nti waliwo omulabe.
0: It was revealed that there was
1: this bad person
0: had attacked the kingdom of the Lord.
1: Munguru bwe yamala okuwangula nakasukwa ku nsi n'agwa.
0: After he was defeated in heaven and thrown to earth,
1: wabula ku nsi yakasukibwa naye atandikirawo olutalo.
0: It started the battle.
1: Wagamba ye muyeekera.
0: So the devil is a terrorist.
1: Muyekera. 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
0: Is there to
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1: Amen. 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
0: The devil came to earth to fight all those who were produced by the woman.
1: Kyobalanga tuli mu lutalo.
0: That's why I've said we're in the battle.
1: Nye olutalo luno amawulire agesanyu gali nti.
0: But the good news is
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1: 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This is Ephesians chapter 6, verse 11. 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
0: We do not fight with the flesh, but with the soul.
1: Mikayiri yo, naye mwoyo. 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
0: Saint Michael, the Archangel Michael is also a soul and a very powerful one. A spirit and very powerful one.
1: Amen. 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
0: Now this dragon
1: kati gulina obusungu.
0: It went up below the Lord and that's why it is angry. And since it was born in heaven, when it was thrown to earth, it also decided to bring the anger on earth.
1: Kati newankubadde gukola obusungu n'okulwana naye tujja kujjukiza era tukujjukiza nti gwawangulwa dda.
0: Even though it does all stubborn things, we still remind you that it was one in heaven and
1: it was one in heaven. 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
0: So in chapter 17, it shows us that also God entered into the battle.
1: Jesus entered into the battle. As a savior.
0: And he won. So we see victory.
1: Nambemu Mikai ne Amalaikari.
0: The first victory was the archangel Michael.
1: Against the snake, against the devil.
0: The other angels against the dragon.
1: Dark angels. And then we see Jesus.
0: Ne tulaba ne Yezu.
1: Eyeti kowini kebwa fe.
0: Who carried our worries?
1: I mean, naye n'atufingira obuwanguzi n'aba bbiri mu kubonaabona akufa kwe n'okuzuukira.
0: He died for us.
1: Naye kati kasobola tutaako ennyo amaaso ku buwanguzi namba emu.
0: Let's focus so much on the first victory.
1: Nti bulijjo mu lutalo Mukama tulekerera.
0: That in every battle God doesn't leave us.
1: Kubanga ekisookerera obuwanguzi bwa Mukama.
0: Because at the end of the day, victory belongs to Jesus. And because victory belongs to Jesus, he always helps us in the battle. That's why we say that the Lord helps us, the creator of heaven and earth.
1: That our help comes from the Lord.
0: Who made heaven and earth. Brothers and sisters, in every spiritual battle, it is the Lord who helps us.
1: You are never alone.
0: You are not alone and you will never be
1: alone.
0: We have so many things to use. We have so many weapons.
1: Yes.
0: That are from God.
1: Amen. Tuyina ebyokulwanyisa bingi ebyafuna obuyinza okuva ewa Katonda, ebirina obuyinza okuzikiriza ejje okuzikiriza ebigo.
0: We have so many weapons that have the authority, that got the authority from God.
1: Noolwekyo, paati yo gy'olina okukola kikole ng'okimanyi nti ky'okola ekyo wadde kitono kitya ky'amaanyi mu Katonda.
0: And therefore, do whatever you are doing while you are using as so much powerful because they have the garment of the Lord.
1: The power of God. Amen. So, what you can do is
0: every time you stand up and going for prayers, just know that the Lord is going to help you. Also the spiritual affairs.
1: Amen. Amen. Kama tenderezewe. Kama mulungi. Nolesho Oluganda. Togwa mumanyi.
0: And therefore do not lose hope.
1: Kubanga noyo omukazi ayogerwako. Yalinga aliyeka.
0: Because even that woman that they talk about, it was as if she was alone.
1: Oyinza okugamba. Nti alina we yatuuka nga alinga.
0: And it looks like the time reached and she never knew that there was a battle.
1: The
0: same way any person can get an attack.
1: Niwa imukana asaba mukama naji musomosa bana namuwangusa.
0: But when you pray about it, God makes you to
1: open it. Ba malaika bano mukama yabateekawo.
0: And therefore God placed these angels.
1: Okuyamba fa okulokolebwa.
0: Help us to be.
1: Nchikudiremu. 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
0: These angels, all of them have their roles.
1: Tumanyi nti Mikayiri mulwanyi.
0: Or responsibilities. 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
0: Gabriel is for good news, a messenger.
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0: And then Angel Raphael is responsible for
1: and
0: a
1: balm of healing anointing. 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
0: Amen.
1: Hey. Yes. So mulutaru no.
0: So
1: in this battle. Wana asome bia
0: when you read other scriptures.
1: So genda keyo mu. Exodus. Obo kubwe misi.
0: In Exodus.
1: Omutuo guwabili mwesato unyilu guwabili.
0: Exodus chapter 13
1: Agamba,
0: verse 20.
1: Ndi kuwa malaika wange na kulembera mu.
0: I'll give you my angel to lead you.
1: Okutu alamu chifo chena kuteke. Chena kuteke la teke.
0: I need to take you to the place I prepared Ndegeza, for you.
1: Wali wangendezi mungu kutu kayo weta agobu yambi wakatonda. 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
0: That means there are some journeys you have to move when you need the help of the Lord.
1: Wadenga nunji okubeya nazo. 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Zizo utakutusa.
0: Sometimes you may be with money, but
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0: It may not help you to reach.
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1: battle. 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
0: If you do not pray in the battle, you are not.
1: Atasaba n'okubitolina. Esala esukumi bwa Katonda.
0: Prayer brings about the protection of the Lord.
1: Esala esika obukumi bwa Katonda. When you pray, you attract God's protection. Your prayer will attract God's protection. So I pray that people do not pray. Abefula bize. 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
0: Where do you get that energy?
1: That's why you don't pray it. Where is the source of your power without prayer? Where is the source of your protection without prayer?
0: Kalonda
1: wagama nini kwa malaika wange na kumamulu. 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Waliwo enkola gana ya Sara.
0: When God says he will give you his angel to protect you, it means that there is a connection with prayer.
1: Mulimu okwogera ne Katonda.
0: There is a communication with God.
1: It's not just automatic. Once you're setting off from home, and God is also automatically giving you protection. No. You have to be keep in touch.
0: Oino okubera nga muwulisi.
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0: Whatever thing you are doing, talk to your God.
1: Kati katonde kwa malaika.
0: Let's go back to the angels.
1: Amen.
0: Amen.
1: Batukuuma.
0: They protect us.
1: Batuwanira.
0: They fight for us.
1: Batulabula akabi kajja.
0: They warn us against any bad outcome.
1: Yete sobola kola, babikola.
0: They do all that they cannot do.
1: Amalaiko, alomusajjo, salikijjo. mukama namweta nekyokulya namugalya.
0: That man Gideon in the Bible, even God brought him something to eat. What to eat?
1: Amen.
0: Amen.
1: Kama tenderesebwa.
0: Praise the Lord.
1: Kama mulungi.
0: The Lord is good.
1: Malaika asano kusakira.
0: The angel can get for you.
1: Asobola kusakira.
0: It can source for you.
1: Amen.
0: Amen.
1: Kakati, bosomako mu Zaburi chenda mwe munyolo kuminoru.
0: When you read in Psalms 91,
1: verse 11. 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
0: Psalm 21.
1: Na kuwani ya ni wawati robi.
0: God will put his angels in charge of you. To protect you wherever you go.
1: Amen.
0: They will hold you up with their hands. To keep you from hurting your feet on the stones.
1: Just want to talk about the stones. Kati. No kuwa nilida. That as you walk, they will protect you. That you may not hurt or be harmed on the way.
0: They will hold you up with their hands to keep you from hurting your feet on the stones.
1: So they'll be able to hold you just as the Bible said it did. But ya kuwa nilida. Amanyi matono mugendo lwensi runo malaika mukama akuwanirire. 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
0: The angel of the Lord will hold you up in all the situations you go through.
1: Oina plan jo bakuwanirire. 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
0: We've also seen it in Psalms Chapter 91, verse 11, that angels are there to help us.
1: Amen.
0: Amen.
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1: 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Hebrews, Abaibule yemu musambu.
0: Hebrews chapter 1, verse 7.
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0: What is the nature of the angels?
1: 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Hebrews 1, 7, then we go to 14. 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
0: What are the angels? They are spirits who serve God and are sent by him to help those who are to receive salvation.
1: So ba malaika okwelela muntandi kweli kunga otulebe ku Mikaeli omulimu gwabwe tulwanirira nambe mutulwanirira.
0: One of the responsibilities for the angels is to protect, is to fight for us. Second is to
1: protect us.
0: When you come to the...
1: That's the guardian angel.
0: We are encouraged to know that we're encouraged to communicate with the Lord while knowing that also the angels are involved.
1: Amen. Amen. Tobit. 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
0: We see.
1: Ayine chitabe chitabe Bible imu
0: etabe. 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
0: That journey wasn't easy, but they went, they moved along with the angel. So that book teaches us that you should speak with your guardian angel.
1: Mugambe, wowulira, mugambe, okuchoya ekikusobedde, mugambe, obiganye, mugambe, obiyekwatidde, obiyesibidde, yogera naye, era mukowoole, oli wadembo okuyita Mikayiri, jangu mutalo luno nze lusobedde. 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
0: Call upon your guardian angel. You are even capable of calling Satan, Archangel Michael. In everything that has been
1: taken. Aina waliwo, necha wandikibwa, enchiri ya muzaburi asatu munya.
0: Also in Psalms 34.
1: Amen.
0: Amen.
1: Runyiru wa musam.
0: Verse 7.
1: Era mukama, ayogero kuongira kuwa malaika. Ayogero kubogira ko.
0: The Lord continues to talk about the angels.
1: Ayogera jituli, ayogera kuwa malaika wa.
0: Speaks to us as his talks about
1: asatu munya musa agamba ati malaika wa mukama yebungulula bawira mukama nabataasa.
0: His angel guards those who honor the Lord and rescues them from danger.
1: Abo abawira mukama nabataasa.
0: Those yebungula. Who honor the Lord and rescues them from the danger.
1: Chiraganti, neova oli mumati goli mubulabe, mukama takulekerera. 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
0: It shows that even when you're in danger, God doesn't.
1: Nolucho.
0: God sends his angels. And therefore in this battle,
1: nanyagala, banyawa neba sayo tutegele. Teruja kusigala kusabu sabibu kuhumi.
0: I want you to understand this. We want.
1: Tulijeri ya mukama.
0: We are the arm of the Lord.
1: Amen.
0: Amen.
1: Tulije edwani.
0: We are the army.
1: Si ejezibizi. Ejezibizi omimu kwa yogu mani. To defend.
0: We are not there to defend.
1: We are an army of God. Whose work is not only to defend. But also to attack.
0: It is very hard to win the battle when you're just there to guide.
1: Kizibwe je okufuna ebirungi nga muli mugwali okukuma bukumi.
0: It is very hard for the army to get to win when it's just there to guard.
1: We atuma Moses wa Musa Emisiri anulaba Israeli.
0: When God sent Moses in Israel.
1: Na badembulira ko lero. De Moses kizo shigabanako. 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
0: Moses was an angel, but he did something at the job that was as if it was for an angel.
1: Kubanga bayina okwerwanako abayisirayiri bave mu buddu.
0: Because they had to fight for themselves to go.
1: So Yosefu nayimirira omunyali ya Katonda nakolanga somehow as if an angel.
0: And so Joseph stood in amidst them and acted like an angel.
1: Amina.
0: Amen.
1: Naye mukuvayo nga berwanako. Mukuvya mu buwambe.
0: But as they were coming out of slavery.
1: Bavayo ne God ne silver yenna.
0: They crossed with God and so.
1: Amina. 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
0: You don't come out.
1: Boyingira mu lutalo. manya nti amu kufibe tulina okubanga tulina sitani ya ulemesa ulemesa obitu upako.
0: Just know that some of us, what makes us fail to get whatever we should be having is that
1: si gamba tebiri iwo.
0: It's not that they are not there.
1: Yes, sitani ya ulemesa obitu upako.
0: But the devil makes us fail to get
1: abali mugudwe misi.
0: Those people who are in
1: baite
0: slavery, they aren't being paid.
1: Si gamba tewali sendi zibasasura wakale musara wali uwo.
0: It's not that there was no payment for them. It was there. But when time came for them to fight for themselves, they had to come out with their things,
1: with
0: their property. They were very poor in slavery, but as
1: they came out rich.
0: You could be there not having what you need, but you're coming out with what you need.
1: Musala yokusumulwa musala lutalo nyo toge tulimulutalo oyinza okubanga bodde watu ena chiwetaga ne mukuvayo mu buwande mu busibe oyino okuvayo nga nawo juzi dwa chiwetaga buli mukisago nabo buli buganzi bonna buli center yonna buli gaga bonna ngo bulina mulinye ya Yesu.
0: You may not be having what you need, but
1: bulamu, bulisanyo,
0: as you're coming out of that slavery, you'll be getting everything that you need, all the favors, all the graces.
1: Kubanga ugambe chiotalina, tochiina suwa kubanti mukama tasuwa chikuwa tashikuwa. Ne wado yimu yotalina, wakubanga umulabe ya kulemesa obetu kaku.
0: There are some of the things you don't have just because the evil one
1: Titan
0: made that,
1: ya kulemesa,
0: made
1: kulemesa,
0: you fail.
1: Chovola, if you don't engage in the battle, how will you be able to receive or to get what you want? Yet it has the enemy has put a barrier. Stand yatekawo omuziziko, yatekawo embeera, yatekawo ekikulemesa okufuna kiwetaaga. 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
0: nga wosabira obukuumi kugwe n'ebintu byonna byonna
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0: And therefore we should attack because we are not alone in this battle to get all
1: Chukira
0: that we have to get.
1: Malaika.
0: Remember that there is that protection of the angels, there is the help of
1: Mukama
0: the
1: angels. 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
0: The Lord himself promised that he will send an angel to protect you.
1: Mukama alaba lugendo.
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0: Waliwo gy'olaga mu kubanga obuwanguzi embaga ebeerewo. 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
1: obuwangazi bubeerewo. 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
0: That job of yours to be there.
1: Ontegeera. Waliwo we are advancing. 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
0: The Lord is not telling us to be convicted in having little because he can give us more and more.
1: I want to unlock our mind Katonda asobola okuwa ebingi.
0: God can give us in abundance.
1: Tasobola kuleka mu kubanga you lack.
0: He can't leave you in that situation of lacking.
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